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Country Rádio. 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Country Rádio. Hey, well, all right, sir, here we go there and what are you gonna give for? I'm a 25 to give 30 now, 5.

two between them. 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I placed my arm across the back of her bar stool. I don't remember what I said, but at the time it sounded cool. She pushed her drink away and never looked at me. She just paid the tab, tipped the man.

There's women and there's ladies. Well, he pushed his old straw hat back and he grinned.